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Our colors will fade eventually. 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

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The best DJs in Hungary. Minden este 9-től. A Rádió 1-en. 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
2: They say the holy water's watered down, and this town's lost its faith. Our colors will fade eventually, so if our time is running out, day after day, we'll make the mundane a masterpiece. Oh my, my, oh my, my love, I take one look at you, you're taking me out.

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4: Oh baby, I'm thinking maybe that you were always a piece of